0: Here's what we're gonna do. You're gonna do the song that I sang, the one that you remember.
1: No,
0: yeah,
1: no,
0: you're gonna do the one that
1: please,
0: I love. You're gonna do the one that I love. It's gonna be great. Come on.
1: Please,
0: this is
1: don't.
0: What I said. I always, you promised me you were gonna be.
1: I always say.
0: I love you. Always remember us this way.
2: Everybody, we're gonna bring out Allie to bring us home. And she's gonna sing an original song. Thank you.

0: Yo, man.
1: Yo.
0: Open up, man.
1: What do you want, man?
0: My girl just caught me.
1: You made her catch you?
0: I don't know how I let this happen.
1: But who?
0: The girl next door, you know?
1: Nah.
0: I don't know what to do.
1: Say it wasn't you.
0: All right.